0: music.
1: Yeah. Gentleman George's Big Bash is coming with Drew Hill and Pleasure P.
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then you gotta get a world tour. Is that a world tour or your girl's tour? I know that you gotta be a thug for her. This ain't what she meant when she told you to open up more. Yeah, trigger fingers turn to Twitter fingers. Yeah, you getting body by singing. 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And shout to all my

0: Don't get it twisted. It's the pop-up show. Gentleman G's on your radio. And, of course, I'm getting ready for my birthday celebration in a major way. 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A big one. And making it available for moms. We want lots of moms in there. 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Right now you can use the code MOM26. Buy one, get one. And yo, that's my big blast, yo. I'll be right back. I got more coming up. 93 p.m.
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4: This is a paid political advertisement by the campaign to elect Adeline Clark. 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
21: A Better Life with Dr. Sanjay Gupta.
22: In recent years, scientists have really dialed up the urgency to understand PFAS, sometimes referred to as forever chemicals because of how long they take to break down. The latest study found these chemicals may be aging men in their 50s and 60s a bit faster than men who are younger or older, or women of any age. Experts we talked to said the accumulation of PFAS may lower testosterone levels in men, impair sperm quality, and increase risks of testicular and kidney cancer. Women, it seems, just seem to be able to clear PFAS faster. Now, whether you're a man or a woman, trying to limit your exposure is a great idea. Three ways to do that. Filter your drinking water. Don't use non-stick cookware like Teflon, and avoid fast food packaging, which are sometimes coated with these chemicals. I'm Dr. Sanjay Gupta, helping you live a better life.
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0: right, big station, 93 BLX, banging the most hip-hop R&B. It's Gentleman G. I'm coming right back in minutes. French Montana on the way, plus whatever you say, 251-471-9393.
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11: A Better Life with Dr. Sanjay Gupta.
12: We are finally starting to learn more things we can do to keep our brains sharp as we age. A lot of people think crossword puzzles or Sudoku might do the trick, but the science doesn't really bear that out. What one recent study found, though, was that a certain type of brain training seems to have a significant impact on cognition as we get older. It wasn't memory or even problem-solving tasks that moved the needle. It was an interactive computerized game that tested the ability to recognize two separate images in faster and faster sequences. It's what we call a task of divided attention, in which you don't have a conscious strategy on how to improve. That's according to the study's lead author. You're just trying to do the best you can to figure out how to divide your attention. Now, the game in this study was called Double Decision. If you want to find it and try it out yourself. I'm Dr. Sanjay Gupta, helping you live a better life.
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I just messed up the whole program. Beat it off the wall, knock it down, get nasty on cam. You know I love her right, all night, all right. Turning off the lights and beat it like a mic. Killer don't.

0: Big Station, 93 PLX, banging the most hip-hop R&B. Yeah, I got the Mother's Day special for you. Tickets to see Drew Hill are on sale right now, and because it's Mother's Day weekend, tickets are just now going on sale. 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The code is MOM26. M-O-N 2-6. You can't think about what you can get your mom for Mother's Day? I'm hooking you up with this ticket special, and it's the only time we're going to do it. Mother's Day weekend. Get those tickets for your mom. What a way for her to get a night out on the town. On you. All right? I'll be right back. I got more coming up. 93 PLX.
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Take a minute, take a deep breath, have a little bit of patience. 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You set the bar for the next generation. You Neo in the Matrix, these just Nemo.

0: My name is Gentleman George, and I'm getting you ready. Celebrate my birthday in a major way. All May birthdays. Happy birthday to you. Here's the deal. I got tickets for you. Mother's Day weekend and Mother's Day weekend only. 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

0: Mother's Day weekend, we getting this thing in. Tickets for Drew Hill, Plans with P, Mother's Day weekend. We're just putting them on sale, and I'm giving you a chance to get your ticket and get the second one. Buy one, get one. Okay? The code is MOM26. If you've been wondering what you can get your mama for Mother's Day, don't delay. Do it right away. All right? I'm right back with more bangers coming up. More DJ Phil in the mix on the way. 93 BLX.
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2: 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Woo! 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
16: When it comes to the myriad reasons people don't get enough exercise, psychologist Diana Hill has heard them all. She's the author of a new book with a great title, I Know I Should Exercise, But. On a recent episode of my podcast, Chasing Life, Hill told me the number one reason people don't exercise is because they don't feel like they have enough time. She told us that she encourages people she works with to shift from an either-or mindset to a both-and mindset. Hill herself uses time at her son's baseball game to walk around the field cheering him on instead of sitting on the sidelines. She also recommends setting up your space at home, at work, in the car to facilitate movement. So every night before I go to bed, I lay out my workout clothes next to my bathroom sink so they are waiting there for me as a good reminder. I'm Dr. Sanjay Gupta, helping you live a better life.
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1: 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Gentleman George's Big Bash is coming with Drew Hill and Pleasure P.
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1: 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Tillman G in here Saturday night live. And as we get you ready, Mother's Day weekend. Have you finished your shopping? Have you even started yet? What you doing? All right, go ahead and get your mom and them Drew Hill tickets. Pledge your P. This weekend and this weekend only, you can buy one ticket, get the other one absolutely free by typing in MON 26. Mom 26 is the code. Yeah, I wanted to do this something big for Mother's Day weekend. It's my birthday party, man. It's going to be big with 93 BLX. You heard me? You get ready for that. Mom 26. 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

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You set the bar for the next generation. You Neo in the Matrix, these just Nemo.

itinerary till I'm 6 feet in a cemetery. 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

0: hip-hop R&B. My name's Gentleman George. I'm that dude. Yo, happy Mother's Day to all the mothers out there. And if you can't figure out what you want to get your mama, my birthday's coming. Celebrate it with me. Drew Hill, Pledge of P, Singer Theater. I got tickets Mother's Day weekend. Buy one, get one. Yeah, I can only hook that up for you this weekend and this weekend only. So the code is MOM26. Get your tickets for Drew Hill and get the other one free.
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5: I don't need to hear anything from anybody. 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Play offense, not defense. If you play hard and you play the game right, nobody really gets on you. 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You hit a ball in the gap, run. 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
0: 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You made it through. Now this banger is just for you.
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What? Big station, 93 BLX, happy Mother's Day. Okay, want to lace you down about this special. Can't figure out what to get your mama? How about coming to celebrate my birthday and 30 years of Drew Hill, Pledger P, live on stage, Singer Theater, May 30th. You can get these tickets now. Buy one, get one. The code is MAMA26. We chose Mother's Day weekend to release this thing so you guys would know. All right? It's our way of giving back. The show is getting bigger and bigger and bigger. This one's going to sell out completely. You know what I mean? This was a move to show love to all the mothers out there. All right? So you want to get your mom tickets? Log on.

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1: Yeah, man, come on. 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

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I'm from Georgia, deep down south. We grew up on Jeezy and Gucci, man. As my uncle would say on Gucci, man, we grew up on Friday and Pootie Tang. 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Lead a hood and come bite like a boomerang.

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0: Yeah. Gentlemen George's Big Bash is coming with Drew Hill and Pleasure P.
1: Who came the party?
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12: We are finally starting to learn more things we can do to keep our brains sharp as we age. A lot of people think crossword puzzles or Sudoku might do the trick, but the science doesn't really bear that out. What one recent study found, though, was that a certain type of brain training seems to have a significant impact on cognition as we get older. It wasn't memory or even problem-solving tasks that moved the needle. It was an interactive computerized game that tested the ability to recognize two separate images in

0: faster and faster sequences. It's what we call a task of divided attention, in which you don't have a conscious strategy on how to improve. That's according to the study's lead author. You're just trying to do the best you can to figure out how to divide your attention. Now, the game in this study was called Double Decision. If you want to find it and try it out yourself. I'm Dr. Sanjay Gupta, helping you live a better life.
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0: Gentlemen yeah. George's Big Bash is coming with Drew Hill and Pleasure P. Stay right here for more details to be in on it. 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

0: I'm State Representative Sam Jones. On Tuesday, May 19th, I'm seeking re-election to House District 99. I presently serve as ranking member of the Military and Veterans Affairs Committee, chairman of the Democratic Gaming Committee, and vice chair of the Mobile County House Delegation. Seniority and positioning is very important in the state legislature. 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

0: Special guest, Pleasure P.
1: What's good? 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
14: You know, I watched a video the other day about kids getting landlines at home. We haven't had a landline in my house in I can't even tell you how long. But seeing these parents about my age being teleported back to their own childhoods, a simpler time before screens, was really powerful. And as for the kids, they sat and had conversations with their grandparents without multitasking or being distracted by a screen. I thought this was a great way to have kids stay in touch with family members and friends without getting sucked into the smartphone era too young. Of course, you need other people close by to hop on board as well if this is something that's going to work. Perhaps most important, I realized, these relics can be a great conversation starter with your children. You can talk about what it really means to be connected in this day and age. Things have changed a lot. I'm Dr. Sanjay Gupta, helping you live a better life.
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0: 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Speakers are Elder Clayton Robertson, Elder Anthony Williams, Prophet Tremaine Fountain. Greater Deliverance is located at 6145 Highway 45 in 8 Mile, Alabama. 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

0: of your life. Thank you for following, allowing the big station 93VLX to help you to get your Sunday morning started. This is Joy in the Morning. I'm your Sunday morning host, Evangelist Shannis Moore. It's a good day to be here. I'm telling you, it rained all yesterday, but that was okay. We still had a great time on yesterday. Keep listening on this morning. I got to tell y'all about my experience I had with Worship Center in Monrovia, Alabama on yesterday. I had such a ball. And we're going to be talking about that a little later. There was some shout outs for some people that I met. Y'all were so gracious and I love it. I love it. Well, we're going to share that a little later on this morning. But keep listening, hanging out with us. The scripture for the day is on the way. You're locked into the big station, 93 BLX.
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8: This is a paid political advertisement by the campaign to elect Adeline Clark. 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

93 BLX, and of course it is Joy in the Morning on a beautiful, beautiful Sunday morning. Happy Mother's Day. Today is the day that we're going to shout mothers all day long. I'm your Sunday morning host, Evangelist Janice Moore. Just another great day that we know that God has blessed us and calls us to be in the land of the living. And not only be in the land of the living, but we are in our right mind. Somebody may say, well, I'm not kind of in my right. Just keep going through the day. Your right mind is going to come to you, and you're going to know how to obtain those things that God has given to you. To those mothers, we celebrate you today for giving yourself to the call that God has called you to do and to be in the earth realm on today. We wear many hats, but we are also celebrating the hat of being a mother on today. John P. Key, along with the VIP Mass Choir, Bread of Heaven. I just love that sound that comes out of him. Bread of Heaven, feed me until I want no more. Here is the scripture for the day. I'm going to deal with 2 Corinthians 12 and 9. But he said to me, that this is Paul talking, my grace is sufficient for you, for my power is more perfect in weakness. Therefore, I will boast all the more gladly about my weakness so that Christ's power may rest on me. We're going to connect that with something today. So keep listening. Miss Lily, I got you. I got you, Miss Lily. I got you. So we're going to be talking about that on this morning and encouraging you to let you know that God has given you grace for every situation that you have to deal with. Here is Tamla Mann, Live, Breathe, and Fight, right here on the big station, 93 BLX. Good morning.

0: locking you into the big station, 93 BLX. And that is Joshua Troops. And he said, everybody ought to praise the Lord. Everybody clap your hands this morning as we celebrate Mothers. It's Mother's Day, y'all. We finally got here to this special day that we come to share with you concerning mothers. Well, hanging out with us, we have something we're going to tell you about in Monrovia, Alabama on yesterday. It was a great, great time. So we're going to be sharing that about 8:15. In other words, I also want to invite you to go over to the website, thebigstation93blx.com. We got some great, sweet deals for you there. So go over and check it out. You might want to take your mother somewhere on today or another day. 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
3: Sometimes you can tell a lot about what someone wants to do offline by looking at what they do online. Let me tell you about Pinterest's first parenting trend report. Pinterest is a huge platform. They have 600 million monthly users, 80 billion searches per month. The report found a shift from the iPad kid era to now, when parents are actually more interested in real-world adventures and hands-on activities. The Global Trends and Insights lead at Pinterest told us families are thoughtfully designing childhoods rooted in creativity, intention, and meaningful experiences. One psychologist we spoke to said he sees this as a reflection of parents' desire to build core capacities in their children: resilience, curiosity, self-regulation, empathy. These things don't grow automatically, but are built through lived experience. I'm Dr. Sanjay Gupta, helping you live a better life.
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2: I have the distinct pleasure of introducing, without question, the greatest female voice to ever sing gospel music. I want you to put your hands together for the living legend.

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We came to lift him up. What about you?

to come and be a part of your event on yesterday. It was great. I had a wonderful, wonderful, wonderful time, and it was so good. Mother's Day brunch. She wears love in every shade of pink. Thank you so much once again. Miss Lily, thank you for the invite to come. It took us a year, but we got there. And I got some people that was there that I want to shout out. Octavia Dean from URI. She attends the Grove Hill Missionary Baptist Church, where Reverend Ted Bradley is the pastor. Good morning to you. Deacon Willie and Sister Valerie Brown, thank you so much for the encouragement. Miss Lily Jones, thank you, thank you. Miss Tutu, we can't leave Miss Tutu out, y'all. We had a wonderful time with the ladies on yesterday. Deacon Marvin Hunt, we talked about you yesterday. We talked about you yesterday. But it was a great time. And anytime you hear something going on in Tiffany Doors, make sure that you are there. Stay with us as we continue with the best in gospel right here on the big station 93 BLX.

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0: special guest, Pleasure P.
1: 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What's good? It's the smooth, mellow dude, your boy, Pleasure P.
0: Dressed to impress in all white, an all white affair with Drew Hill. And Pleasure P, Saturday, May 30th, Sanger Theater. 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

the big station, and we are 93BLX, and it is Joy in the Morning. That's the Cathedral of Praise Choir. Just believe. Just want you to go ahead on and believe God. Don't wait till the battle is over. Go ahead on and shout now, because your victory is on the way. We're going to do our scripture for today. Now, Miss Lily asked me to do something on the air this morning with the Hannah that I did on yesterday, but this is how we're going to do it this morning. Here is my scripture, 2 Corinthians 12:9. But he said to me, this is Paul talking, my grace is sufficient for you, for my power is made perfect in weakness. Therefore, I will boast all the more gladly about my weaknesses, so that Christ's power may rest on me. Now, this was Apostle Paul when he wrote this after asking God to remove a thorn in his flesh. It could have been a personal, physical, or emotional struggle. We don't really know exactly what it was, but God promises not to necessarily remove the difficulty, but to provide sufficient grace to endure and thrive through it. Now, this scripture gives us encouragement and to find strength through faith during difficult times. So I'm going to talk about Hannah. I talked about Hannah on yesterday. And Miss Lily, this is how the Lord gave it to me on today. Hannah, she had a difficult situation. Let me fit her into the scripture for today. Hannah had a difficult situation without God's grace, which is God. Let me do it again. Hannah had a difficult situation. And we know without God's grace, which is God's ability to produce. So we had to have, Hannah had to have this particular situation to happen to her. So we can say Hannah had a thorn in her flesh. She had a difficult situation. And without God's help, she was helpless. Jesus said, without me, you can do nothing. So Hannah did not take her complaint to the other girls. You know, when you do that, you give space to people to talk about you behind your back and your situation. They seem like they're with you, but when you turn your back, if they don't understand what you're going through and why you're going through it, things be said. So it was written in the Bible in 1 Samuel that she was found at the altar crying out to her God to fit her barren situation. And the reason why I put her God, because you can be among people and not serve the same God. So she was accused of being drunk at the altar, but Hannah had a difficult situation. And after seeking God, he granted Hannah her request. So to simplify it, this morning I want to encourage you, if you are having an impossible situation, take it to God. And tell him, you said, this is what you said, Father. You said, without you, I can do nothing. But you also said to them who believe, all things are possible. So is there some things in your life this morning that's difficult? It's a thorn in your flesh. And you are really, really, really in the need of God to help provide for you, to make a way for you, to open a door for you, to give you that you need to produce what he has called you into the earth realm to produce on this morning. Make it your possibility. So all situations that you have that seem to be impossible, but God said, I put my grace on you. So I'm going to put this in my possibility now, because I wear the grace of God in my life, on me. I have the Spirit of God on me that can take me through every given situation, every problem that I have. God knows how to reverse every curse. So, Father, we come to you this morning in your Son Jesus' name. And we just want to thank you for the power that you have given us to live and not die. Thank you for the power, the grace that you have put on us, that whatsoever things that's impossible, we can find it to be possible through your grace and your love and your care.
So this morning, God, we pray for our mothers in their endeavoring to do your will, to be the blessed that you have given them to be. We are praying for those mothers that are sick and shed in this morning. Say, I can't go to the house of God. I can't go to work this morning because I'm having a difficult situation in my body. So we thank you that Jesus went to Calvary and made it possible to be healed. So we call healing into existence in their bodies this morning. And we thank you that you're doing things that's impossible. You're making it possible. And we call it done in your son Jesus' name. Amen. Amen. And amen. Here's Dottie Peoples to help us out. Just ask and say thank you. You're on the big station, 93 BLX.

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2: 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All right, I'm gonna try it like this.

0: It's the big station, 93BLX, and we call it Joy in the Morning on a Sunday morning. We got Monrova woke up this morning, y'all. We got Monrova awakened on this beautiful Sunday morning. Another shout out to Deacon Marvin Hunt. Thank you so very much. Miss Laurie Davidson, and her mother, Mary A. Tucker. Good morning to you. I thank you for the phone calls that has been coming in this morning that from yesterday. I'm so grateful to the Bronnertons who brought me to the Tiffany door on yesterday in their Mother's Day brunch. Thank you so very much. I had a great time, and seemed like the community had a great time as well, because I've been getting calls this morning. Thank you so very much, Monrova, Ural, Bruton, all the areas that showed up on yesterday to participate in the Mother's Day luncheon. I had a good time as well. But hanging out with us, we got more to come as we continue with the best gospel on the best Gulf Coast right here on the big station, 93BLX.
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21: You and I have never met, but I'm willing to bet that there is something you would like to do, but you feel like you can't, that it's too hard, that you don't deserve it. A colleague of mine recently told me about this new book called Brave Shift, 30 Mindset Changes to Transform Your Life. It's written by a woman named Michelle Carrer. Carrer says the one thing most people forget when they set a goal is to attach a reason to it. Having that reason is big, because when you don't want to do something that's necessary to reach your goal, you can go back to your reason to find the motivation you need. Try to frame your goal as something you want to achieve, as opposed to being a bad part of yourself that you want to change. That will make you more likely to succeed, as will asking for help. All of us need it, and it makes people feel good to help you achieve your goals. I'm Dr. Sanjay Gupta, helping you live a better life.
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0: It's Joy in the Morning on the big station 93BLX. His name is Donnie McClurkin, and he said, better after why. He said, I just want to encourage you. Hang in there. Don't give up. Don't let go. Keep standing on God's promises, because it's going to get better. Here's our birthday shout outs for today. And we've got a few Mother's Days that we're going to throw in there as well. And I think I'm going to do that. Of course, our latest Cynthia Turns. She's having her birthday on today. Happy birthday to you. Councilman CJ Small. He celebrates his birthday on today. We honor you on today, Councilman CJ Small. Amanda Woolert, happy birthday to you on today. Mr. Ernest Carton, happy birthday on the 11th. Lady Rose Shaw, happy birthday on the 14th. Aria Kostofinen Rover, happy birthday. 32 years, you turned 32 on the other day, on Wednesday, on the 6th. Happy birthday to you. That's one of my precious daughters, y'all. Brother Henry Fletcher Jr. on the 10th, celebrated over in Goshen, Mississippi. Shanita Moulton on the 15th in Leesville, happy birthday to you. And we want to say happy Mother's Day to all the mothers everywhere. We want to say happy Mother's Day to New Providence Baptist Church, to all the mothers there, all the mothers in Mason Chapel over in Leesville. Greater Mount Zion, we want to say happy birthday. Happy Mother's Day to the mothers there, all over everywhere. We salute you on today is your day. So make sure that you enjoy the day that God has given. Stay with us. You're on the big station, 93BLX.
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If Rance Adams, he say, I need you to work it out. 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

It's the big station, 93PLX. It's Joy in the Morning every Sunday morning. Thank you for being a part of Joy in the Morning. Now, let me tell you, moreover, y'all have followed me all the way to Mobile, Alabama this morning. You're making me feel like that God was with us on yesterday. Thank you for the Tiffany door that invited me. The worship center where the pastor is Pastor Thomas Wyatt. I think I'm saying it right. Wyatt Thomas. I don't have my paper in front of me. And Lady Kawanda Broderton. Y'all know who it is. Thank you so much for the invite. Y'all have really, really lifted my spirit this morning, getting phone calls. Oh, it was amazing yesterday. A beautiful setting. And we thank you so much. Monrova, you're showing out this morning. You're letting me know that you're in the house on Sunday mornings on Joy in the Morning. I appreciate that so much. Y'all got me with a big smile on my face, grinning. Thank you, Miss Laurie Davidson and your mother, Mary A. Tucker. And we want to say good morning once again to my good friend, Miss Tutu. You see, I played that song, Work It Out For Me. That's for you on this morning. Deacon Marvin Hunt, good morning to you. Miss Lily Jones, good morning. Deacon Willie Brown and Valerie Brown, Sister Valerie Brown, good morning. Miss Octavia Dean from Ura. Thank you for being a part of Joy in the Morning. This is the time that we stop and we send the program out to those that are sick and shut in on today. Those that are experienced bereavement on today, we want to say good morning to you. We want to send the program out to the family of Brother Marvin Packer. The service was on yesterday at New Providence Baptist Church, where Pastor Jimmy Richardson is the pastor over, I believe, in Leesville. We are praying for the family. We are praying for the church family, everyone. In that's connected to Brother Melvin Packer. Know this, God is with you and he'll never leave you and he will never let you be without him. Here is Jakayla Carr. She says, don't faint, don't give up. God has a plan for every situation that's in your life. God has a plan, y'all, and he will take care of you. You're on the big station, 93 BLX.

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0: think you believe it's gonna be all right. 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
1: The Big Station 93 BLX is Joy in the Morning. If you believe it's going to be all right, to just make some noise on a beautiful, beautiful Sunday morning. And it's not just Sunday morning this time. It's Mother's Day. Happy Mother's Day to you. And I pray that the celebration will be on your life because you've done well. You are somebody. God has made you to be this in the earth realm, a mother. And you know, sometimes it seems like it, you know, you're not going to please everybody. And in the process of learning how and developing into being a mother, you're going to do some things that's not quite, didn't make the situation what it need to have been. But in the midst of it all, you're going to be all right because you did your best. So make sure that you celebrate yourself and others celebrate with you on today. Happy Mother's Day. I said that to all mothers everywhere. And whatever capacity you play to help in the mother's role, we congratulate you and we want to say thank you. Thank you for everything that you have done to help in this place where we are in the earth realm. Well, I'm getting ready to go to the Greater Showers of Blessings Church of God in Christ. Now, if you decide that I need to go to church, but I don't have anywhere to go, I want to give you an invitation. Service start at 10:45 a.m. You can come and be a part of our great service on this morning. Stay with us. Walt Baby Love is in the house next. And what I said earlier, make sure you enjoy yourself on today. I know it's going to be some grilling, some cooking, and different things is going to take place. If your mother's not here, she's passed on to be with the Lord. Guess what? Celebrate her. Because whatever she did while she was here, she did that. So celebrate her. Still celebrate Mother's Day here in the earth realm. Stay with us on the Big Station 93 BLX. Have a great day.
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15: You know, one of the weirder things I've seen on social media lately is parents feeding their babies butter, like whole sticks of butter. They swear that it helps them feel fuller after meals and get a good night's sleep, among other things. There's actually something to this. You know, butter is full of fat, which a rapidly growing infant needs, but eating butter all the time results in, quote, boxing out other important nutrients they need as well. Spokesperson for the Academy of Nutrition and Dietetics told us she recommends half a teaspoon to a teaspoon melted and then added to a puree. Or as they get older, you can drizzle oil or melted butter over cooked vegetables, she told us. We never say just give butter by itself, and it's not the only source of fat she would recommend. Avocados, hummus, fish, they are great sources of fat as well, and also great foods to introduce. I'm Dr. Sanjay Gupta, helping you live a better life.
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0: And this is... Walt Baby Love Productions presents Gospel Tracks, making a joyful noise unto the Lord. Hi, this is Walt Baby Love. And for the next 2 or 3 hours, depending on what city you're hearing us in, we'll feature the best gospel and inspirational entertainment from around the world. This weekend happens to be our Mother's Day weekend program. Thank you for joining us. And this weekend, we are going to speak with Renee Spearman.
16: I don't plan any of the things that God does for me. I just be like, wow. So I'm just grateful.
0: Pastor Mike Jr.
17: I think one of the things we got to heal in the 21st century church is the relationship between the priests and the psalmist.
0: And Todd Tribbett.
18: 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What are you talking about?
0: They'll all join me in separate Zoom chats from our Marina Del Rey studios right here in Southern California. Then we'll get into our inspirational thought of the week. I give you the phone number to the Faith phone line and how you can reach out to us on our social media platforms. Plus, we'll have our Gospel Tracks Faith phone line prayer list and a timely and informative Gospel Tracks medical moment. You're probably thinking, why is he laughing? I'm thanking God for my lovely wife. She's going to join us this weekend for our Mother's Day program. And I'm thanking God for my mother, my two great-grandmothers, my two grandmothers. At one time, we had 5 generations alive at the same time. But I know they're in heaven praying for us right now. Having said that, I'm kicking things off with William Murphy. God continues to give us double for all our troubles, but our mothers are still with us.
19: I need you to get up and move. I need you to get up and move.

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It's your boy Dante Bo. This is my single Grateful featuring Friday, and you're listening to my friend Walt Baby Love and Gospel Tracks. Peace.

0: That's my man, Dante Bow, and Grateful, his former number one song here at Gospel Tracks from back in the day. Next, I was speaking with Renee Spearman, which she is such a, just a kind spirit. I mean, just a wonderful person. The past couple of weeks, we've been sharing our interview with Renee Spearman right here on the program. But if you go to our social media platforms, you can watch the entire interview via Zoom. Anyway, as we were talking during the course of that interview, I asked her to tell us about some of her future projects besides what she's already done with Montel Jordan and Kim Burrell.
1: I want to continue, of course, writing and doing the things that I currently do, but I also want to get more onto the production side of the music. Right now, I'm also working on a full project, which will be released soon. And so I'm so excited about that. And I will be one of the producers on the movie for Dr. Bobby Jones that will be coming out probably next year or so. So I'm so excited. So I've been talking to him, like we've been talking a whole lot. So it's just a blessing to be a part of what God, I don't plan any of the things that God does for me. I just be like, wow. So I'm just grateful.
2: Thank you, God, for giving us our identity in you. We can know who we are because we know whose we are, and we don't have to work for your approval. You've called us by name.

0: Montel Jordan and Kim Burrell. Renee Spearman presents You Chose Me. Just think, y'all, God chose us. He gave us free will, but he chose us. And when we answered, oh, he blessed us to become part of the family of God. Well, my wife's with us. Reverend Patricia's with us. Sweetheart, welcome to Gospel Tracks this weekend.
1: Yes, it's an honor to be here because we get to honor. And I get to say great things about all of the women out there. We honor women today. Mother's Day, all the mothers. And mothers come in all packages. Mothers, biological mothers, foster mothers, mothers, mentors. You know, we're going to also talk about women who are separated from their children. You know, all, we're going to honor mothers. You know, I don't want to leave anybody out. And this is an honor just to be here and to recognize the good and the grace that God has given all of us to be mothers.
0: Wow. Thank you, dear. Listen, we got to take care of a bunch of business, but she's going to be with us for the next 3 hours. Happy Mother's Day to all the mothers in our audience out there. God bless you. We love you. And we're going to keep on honoring you. This is Walt. Baby love, that's for sure.
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3: God bless you, Walt Baby Love. I appreciate you. I thank God for you. I listen to you every Sunday morning on my way to church. My name is Minister Jimmy Banks. I'm in Norfolk, Virginia. I listen to you every morning while I'm traveling. Every Sunday morning, I love what you're doing. I keep on doing what you're doing because I really know that you is an anointed man from God. God bless you. Have a blessed day and continue to praise God for his worthy for all the honor and all the praise. To God be the glory. Hallelujah. Thank you. Amen. Amen.
4: That was Minister Jimmy Banks from Norfolk, Virginia, calling in. Thank you, Pastor. I appreciate you. I just want you to know how much we love you. And you're right. Here we are, praising God. He's worthy to be praised. We're going to lift up your name right now to our Father in heaven. Most gracious, loving, and everlasting Heavenly Father, we thank you for our brother in Christ, Minister Jimmy Banks, there in Norfolk, Virginia. Keep him safe on the highway, God, on his way to the house of worship. Continue to wrap your protective arms around he and his family. God, continue to give him a word to pass on to his people. Lord, we thank you for all of the men and the women in ministry around the world today. And here we are blessing mothers on this Mother's Day weekend. So I know he has a word to speak about mothers. God, take care of us as we represent you today. And we lift you up to all of our listeners around the world. And we thank you for Minister Jimmy Banks. In Jesus' holy name, we say amen. Amen and amen. Minister Jimmy Banks, this song is for you. Check this out. I call it disco gospel. It's Mariah Carey and the Clark Sisters teaming up together with Jesus. I do. I do what? I do.

Some of y'all are getting your dance on. I know you are. How about giving me a call at the Faith phone line, 1-877-925-8568. That's 1-877-925-8568. We are looking to hear from you. I want to know what you're doing while you're listening to Gospel Track.

0: around gospel tracks from the group Fire, contemporary quartet gospel, I Can Count on You. Oh my goodness gracious, we are having ourselves a Holy Ghost praise party this Mother's Day weekend right here at Gospel Tracks. Next, I was speaking to my friend, Pastor Mike Jr., with his anointed self. And as we were talking about music and about ministry, and him being a younger guy, obviously, than myself, but him realizing that I preach also, he began speaking about the relationship that's very important between the pastor and the choir.
1: I think one of the things we got to heal in the 21st century church is the relationship between the priests and the psalmist. I think what's happened in so many contexts, we've had a generation of pastors who felt like the music wasn't that important. And now it's birthing musicians and worship leaders who feel like they're undervalued. As for me, man, I don't minimize it. I need to feel that presence, man. It's just, think about it. Even in the Bible, before they would fight, they would send up Judah. You know, so for me, man, it's very vital, very critical. And somebody said on Instagram, they said, he just don't miss. Like everything he say in the song be perfect. And I don't think they realize all I'm doing is preaching I'm singing my sermon.
2: That's right.
1: That ain't not you, pastor. This gonna be my year. I'm coming out. I'm staying blessed. Tell your neighbor I said. So what I'm realizing now is my music is nothing but a message with a melody, you know? So I'm gonna do all I can to make sure I guard that relationship between priest and psalmist.
3: Y'all ready?

0: Turn It Around, one of the songs saying that God is going to turn it around. I got to mention this real quick, the Mariah Carey song with the Clark Sisters. On one of the gospel music charts, she is number one this week. People get nervous when I talk about the charts. Then in another chart, it's Josh Copeland. So take your choice. The bottom line is you get the best gospel music in the world right here at Gospel Tracks. Reverend Patricia, what do you have to say here about Mother's Day?
1: Happy Mother's Day to all of you who are out there, mothers, mothers-to-be. You know, I thank God for you because mothers, we are the nurturers of children, nurturers of those who are going to be here after we're gone. So the role of mother is so, so important. And as I said before, it comes in all shapes, sizes, colors, and, you know, mother, mentors, you know, whoever God has put in your life to mother. And that's an honor. It's a blessing. So once again, I want to say happy Mother's Day to all of you who have been given the role of mother. Happy Mother's Day.
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7: There's something I'd like to talk to you about today, something that's been circulating on the internet that's become a real problem. Deep fake videos of me endorsing products that I've never even heard of and I have no relationship with whatsoever. Let me tell you clearly, these videos are scams. They are designed to take your money. Now, a couple things you should keep in mind. If something sounds too good to be true, it probably is. When you look at these videos, if they don't seem natural, if there's something off about them, the audio or the video, it's probably AI generated. And if you come across something that does pique your interest, see if you can find evidence of it from other sources. I promise you this, if I discover something incredible that you need to know about, I'm going to talk about it somewhere that you can easily find, not on some shady social media site. I'm Dr. Sanjay Gupta, helping you live a better life.
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11: Hey, this is John Legend. I'm hanging out with Walt Baby Love.
0: That is sure enough true. It is definitely Walt Baby Love, and it's time for some gospel tracks, classical, old school style. And since we are honoring mothers this particular weekend, I have chosen some very special songs for mothers. As I go ahead and get into this, the very first song that I want to share with you about mothers this Mother's Day weekend on gospel tracks comes from our friend Major from Houston, Texas. Are you ready? Give a listen to what Major had to say about his single entitled A Mother's Love.
12: A Mother's Love is one of the hidden gems from my catalog that I am grateful has touched and impacted the way that it has. And I want all of your listeners to definitely check it out. For the mamas that need the reminder, for those that have that relationship with their mothers, it is totally that song that will help to remind you just how sweet the love of a mama is.
13: Long before the dawning

0: mother's love. That's Major and a mother's love. It's obvious I'm a mama, great grandmama, and grandmama's boy. So, Patricia, you gotta do it.
1: Yes, I see how that song just really touched you, and I truly understand, because there's nothing like a mother's love, and you know, that's why we celebrate. We just honor those who gave us that love. And hey, today we celebrate. Here comes another song. Oh my God, I love this one. I'll always love my mama. I said it right, huh?

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The Intruders, I Always Love My Mama. They're from Philadelphia, Pennsylvania. That song was recorded back in 1973 by the songwriting and producing team of Kenny Gamble and Leon Huff, the owners of Philadelphia International Records at that time. That song is 53 years old and still relevant today. It's my friend Bill Withers, who's gone home to be with the Lord in Grandma's hands.

0: Bill Withers in Grandma's Hands. And I got to tell y'all this one. Patricia, I don't know if I ever told you this or not, but when I went to New York City in 1971 to work on the radio, right? And I'm on this top 40 radio station, the only black person on this radio station, right? In New York. And people were paying attention to what I was doing and saying all the time. But Bill Withers had made this song. And I convinced my program directors, who would say, well, that song might be too black for us. I said, no, play this song. Watch what's going to happen with our audience here in New York, whether they're white or they're black or they're Latino or they're Asian or Native American or whatever. We played this song. I got Bill to come to the radio station. But my grandmother was in town from Pittsburgh visiting with me for 3 weeks. And I took her to a place called the Village Vanguard, which was a nightclub down in the Village in Manhattan. Bill was singing. I asked Bill to come and speak to my grandmother. And he came to our table and spoke with her, and then invited us to his dressing room. And my grandmother was just so pleased. But Bill Withers was a true gentleman from Slab Fork, West Virginia. That's where he grew up.
1: Wow.
0: Did that song ever do something for you? Because I know you were raised by your mother and your grandmother.
1: Oh, yeah. Grandma's Hand. You know, grandmother, she was the one who taught us about Christ, who led us to church. And she was the main spiritual influence in our lives. And so, you know, I thank God for my grandmother. She was the one that was the conduit that showed me the way to Christ.
0: And as I learned down in Houston, Texas, Big Mama, as she was called back in the day. This is Walt Baby Love. Pray for me, y'all.
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10: Hi, this is Pastor Charles Jenkins, wishing my own mother and my wife, the mother of my children, your mother, grandmother, big mother, a happy Mother's Day. 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
0: Thank you, Pastor Charles. We appreciate you. God bless you, man, living here now in Southern California. Well, my wife and I have celebrated our first grandchild together, and he's 7 months old now, and our daughter's on the way here with the baby, but this is Mother's Day weekend, so Patricia, I'm going to let you just take it from here and talk about what you'd like to talk about.
1: Absolutely. I am so thrilled that little Noah My grandson is going to be in the house. They're coming from Chicago, and I just cannot wait. And, you know, just looking at him and, you know, and just realizing I am his grandmother. It's a huge spiritual responsibility. And I wanted to bring the scripture up. It's when the Apostle Paul is talking to his a young preacher who he mentors, Timothy. And he says, I am reminded of your sincere faith, which was first dealt in your grandmother Lois and in your mother Eunice. And I am persuaded now lives in you also. You know, Apostle Paul was just reminding him of the faith that was first given from your grandmother to your mother, now to you. And it just lets me know that there is a responsibility for me to instill faith of Jesus, teaching him how to pray. You know, those things are important. So Apostle Paul was reminding that faith, it lives in you. And for that faith to live in our children, our grandchildren, we have to be present, spiritually present in their lives and letting them know the truth, the way of Jesus Christ. And that's how they build their faith, is us. And it's, you know, I was thinking about the scripture. I said, wow, that's an awesome responsibility and a role that we all have to play as mothers. And so all of us who are mothers, who God has honored to be mothers, we have a huge responsibility of telling our children and our grandchildren about Jesus. Oh, here it comes, Sweet Thing by Chaka Khan. I love that song. And my little sweet thing is coming, little Noah. I can't wait to see him. I can't wait to hold him again.

0: You know, I love the choice of songs that are being played today and on the inspirational side. And, you know, we're segueing out of Chaka Khan, Sweet Thing, and now we're about to play Bill Withers, Just the Two of Us. And that reminds me of our relationship, just the two of us. We can do all things. We can make it if we try. Amen. Amen. I love this song. It speaks. It speaks.
1: I see the crystal raindrops fall, and the beauty of it all is when the sun comes shining through.

0: Just the two of us, baby. That's right. Bill Withers. And some folks are probably saying, why is Walt playing these secular R&B songs? It's a gospel program. Mainly because it's about mothers. But these songs are classics in the black community, in the African-American community over the past 40 and 50 years. And we only have a certain amount of songs that gospel artists have made about mothers. So I'd like to encourage them to do some more songs like that, that we could play. But meanwhile, we have to follow the leading of God's Holy Spirit, because I know there's many in our audience that know those songs. And the kiddies, they've learned those songs and heard those songs because of their mothers, their grandmothers, their older brothers and sisters, and people like us here at Gospel Tracks.
1: Yes, and listening to those songs, and, you know, just brings back a lot of memories. And, you know, I'm so glad that you put them in. You know, it's a great element to include.
0: The Holy Spirit leading Walt, baby. Happy Mother's Day, y'all. And happy Mother's Day to you, sweetheart.
1: Thank you so much. Love you.
0: I love you back.
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8: What's up, everybody? This is your boy, Kirk Franklin. I want to say hi to every baby's mama and mama's mama and grandmama's mama and mama mama on Mother's Day, y'all, with my man, Walt Baby Love, on Gospel Tracks.
9: Good morning, Walt Baby Love. This is Angela. I like to thank you, Texas. I listen to you all the times. I've been listening for years. Today, you ask a question. What are you doing while you're listening to Gospel Tracks? Well, I am getting ready for church. I'm getting my family ready for church. All the things that go with that. And praising God while I do it, listening to the music that you play. I appreciate you. I love you. You pray for me, and I certainly do pray for you. Hallelujah.
0: Oh, Angela, God bless you. Thank you for responding to my request about letting us know what you're doing when you listen to Gospel Tracks. Lexington, Kentucky, that's where Angela's from. Thank you, Lexington, Kentucky, and Angela. Angela, we're going to pray for you and your family right now. Heavenly Father, I just bless your holy name. I thank you for my sister in Christ, Angela, there in Lexington, Kentucky. She said she's been with us a long time, getting her family ready to head out to church. God, every year during this Mother's Day program, I say I'm not going to break down, but I do. I can't help myself because those mothers, those grandmothers, my great-grandmothers were so influential in my life. women like Miss Angela, raising her children with her family, guiding them in the direction that they should go because of the leading of your Holy Ghost. God bless her. Keep her safe. Keep her family safe. Give them wellness of health. In Jesus' holy name, I say amen. Amen and amen. Well, here's one of those gospel songs I can play from a gospel artist. I am speaking about Chester D.T. Baldwin and the Music Ministry Mass Choir. This is a big Mother's Day song. And for those of you who still have your mothers here in the land of the living, let her know how much you love her and how much you appreciate her. I still hear Mama praying.
10: I can remember as a child, back in Liberty, Texas, at 131 Navigation Street, at my grandmother's house, Mamie Sip Baldwin. Mama is what we called her. And I can remember on Sunday mornings, if you were in Mama's house, you had to get up for Sunday morning prayer. And come to think of it, if you were in my Mama's house, today, on Sunday morning, you got to get up for Sunday morning prayer. And my grandmother knew how to pray. She had a lot of grandsons, and oftentimes she couldn't think of our names, and sometimes she would just call us all Bubba. And I got some of my first cousins in here and my brothers in here witness to that. But it was something about when Mama got down on her knees to pray for us, she could remember all of our names. And there was nothing like that Sunday morning devotion there. Today we want to remember how Mama used to pray for us.

in fervent prayer.

Happy Mother's Day. I'm a mama, and I'm saying Happy Mother's Day to my mother and all you mothers out there, too. This is Nicole C. Mullen. You're listening to Gospel Tracks right here with Walt Baby Love.

Watch out now. Nicole C. Mullen from Cincinnati, Ohio, used to be a background singer with Bootsy Collins, right? All of them out of Cincinnati and Dayton, Ohio. I'm not stopping. Here's Prince and the new Power Generation.

0: Thank you, Jesus. Thank you for allowing us to still be alive here in the land of the living. Prince and the new power generation and strolling. Shouting out to all of our listeners in Nairobi, Kenya, listening to us over Capital FM 98.4 every Sunday afternoon. You want to say hello to folks in Nairobi?
1: Hello, everybody in Nairobi. We cannot wait to visit you all again. We had a wonderful time. You treated us like kings and queens, and we are ready to come back, and I cannot wait. And that little church in Buruburu, Voices of Salvation and Healing, oh, my God, we had a time in worship that day. I cannot wait to come back and visit again.
0: I thank the management, the ownership, and the programming staff for allowing us to be part of the family there in Nairobi, Kenya. And we don't take you for granted at all. Thank you for thinking about us throughout the week and writing to us and continuing to pray for us, because we're praying for your nation. And I ask you to pray for our nation also, because the nonsense that's going on around the world has to stop. And only love and only God and only all of us together can work towards having peace and understanding worldwide. That's what I know.
1: Amen. You said it well. Amen.
0: So listen, y'all, stick with us, because we have more coming up this Mother's Day weekend right here on Gospel Tracks. It's Walt, Baby Love, and my lovely wife,
1: Patricia.
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0: It's Walt Baby, and it's time for this week's Gospel Tracks Medical Moment. Now, sometimes children are born with neurological disorders that can affect their learning capabilities. Now, learning disabilities include things like dyslexia and attention deficit hyperactivity disorder. Also affects children outside of the classroom during everyday activities, including interaction with their friends at playtime. Well, the following are some of the possible signs of a learning disability. Number one, your child dislikes school or has difficulty learning. Number two, your child fails to speak at age 3. And finally, at number

buttoning and tying and climbing by the age of 5. Well, if you suspect that your child has a learning disability, please make sure you seek assistance right away through his or her school, as well as your family physician. That's this week's timely and informative Gospel Tracks Medical Moment. I'm going to continue celebrating mothers, but I'm going to continue praise and worship also. New music you heard first right around Gospel Tracks last weekend is from Robert Copeland and Helper with the Alabama Groove.

0: single, Lord, I Love You. Top five music these days on all the gospel music charts. Next, I was speaking with Ty Trevin. Now, I know that this is about gospel music and about all of what we're supposed to do as Christians. But I brought up the subject to him that's kind of thorny sometimes with people in the entertainment industry, even on the gospel side of the tracks. I said to him, how do you actually deal with that spirit of jealousy and competition that you find in the industry? Well, Ty had something to say about that.
1: There's no jealousy and competition in gospel music. What are you talking about? I mean, how I deal with jealousy and competition is I really don't. I think I'm kind of cool with everybody I come in contact with. When you stay low and stay humble, people don't really have too much to say about you. So I just try to just chill and enjoy everybody's company and respect their gifts.

0: Ty Tribbett with that Caribbean feel. Talking about reggae right out of Jamaica, right? Holy You, Ty Tribbett. That's his current single. Top five music these days. After the break, I want you to get ready for our inspirational thought of the week, as well as our Faith Phone Line prayer list. And if you haven't heard it and you are a mother or a grandmother, let us be the first to say Happy Mother's Day to you. God love you, and we love you too. This is Walt Davey.
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9: Woo! It's the biggest birthday bash ever. Woo! Drew Hill and Pleasure P are coming for Gentleman George's birthday. More details coming soon from the big station. Yeah. 93 BLX.
0: Yeah. All right, y'all. If you have any positive thoughts, praise, or inspiration you'd like to share with us here at Gospel Tracks, I'd like you to take a moment, give us a call at the Faith phone line, 1-877-925-8568. That's the number. Jot it down, and I want you to use it today, all right? 1-877-925-8568. Now, maybe you have a testimony. Share that testimony with us so that we can share it with all of our listeners around the world. Or maybe you'd like to be on the Faith Phone Line prayer list. We'll tell us specifically what it is you'd like us to ask God to do for you. And we'll do our best and talk to God about it and ask God to hear our prayer and to deliver that what you need for you right now. So once again, here's the phone number, 1-877-925-8568. I'm going to wait to hear from you. Let us know what you're doing when you listen to Gospel Tracks, by the way.
10: Good morning, Walt Baby Love. Don't stop what you're doing, baby. I need you. You're spreading the word of God around. This Annette Daniels calling from City of Virginia Beach, Virginia. Keep the word going, baby. You keep me strong. So I need to hear your music. Keep it going. Love you lots.
11: Good morning. My name is Cindy. I'm calling from Miami, Florida. I would just like to ask that you pray for the world because we need it. Amen.
12: Put your hands on it. Hands on it. I bet you won't put your hands on it. All right. I'm going to try it like this.

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Love never fails. That's Duane Hill in the Choir Room featuring Fred Hammond. Love never fails. Wow. Music. Woo, excuse me, Walt David, that you heard first right here on Gospel Tracks all the way back in August of 2025. Glory to God. Thank you, Holy Ghost, for leading us to these hit songs. Next, we're going to have a little prayer, all right? So if you can join me, please do. Heavenly Father, we just glorify you. We lift you up. We praise your holy name. You are worthy to be praised. We thank you for our mothers, God, and our grandmothers, and our great-grandmothers, and our aunties. Yeah, I could just say aunt, but I say aunties only because it's affectionate. Oh, yes, God. You know how I feel. You know what I'm saying. And as I mentioned earlier in the program, every time we have the Mother's Day program, I say I'm going to be strong, but I just can't help myself. Your Holy Spirit touches me. And I feel, I have compassion, I have love, and I have gratefulness about the love and the nurturing and the wisdom that was passed on to me and the courage that was passed on to me by my mother, by my great-grandmother. Hallelujah. Hallelujah. And thank you, God, for my wife and our children and our grandchildren and our listeners. Father, help me. I want to lift up Annette Daniels there in Virginia Beach, Virginia. Be a blessing to Annette Daniels, God. Wrap your arms around her. She said she needs to hear our music and our prayers. Take care of her, Lord God. Continue to order her steps in your word. Put good people around her, God, because I can hear in her heart she's a good person. She loves you. This is one of your children. Bless her, God. In Jesus' holy name, we say amen. Then there's Cindy from Miami, Florida, listening over Hot 105. We thank our affiliate there for being with us all 31 years, many others. But God, Cynthia called. She's praying for us and we're praying for her. Bless her, God. Keep her safe. Then I want to pray for our brave men and women of the United States military. We have no way of knowing what's going on around the world right now, God, as we record this program for airing this weekend. Things are changing so fast, I can't even say day to day. We have to say second to second and minute to minute. Our Supreme Court has lost its mind. Yes, God, they've done what they can to deplete the Voting Rights Act. But we that are older have been through this before. We know not to give up. We know that there's a way out. We know that we can appeal not only to other African Americans in this country and our brown brothers and sisters that are Hispanic and Latino, but also Native Americans, Pacific Islanders, and those of Asian descent. The Supreme Court should look like what the nation looks like. It's all of us. We're not going backwards. God help us. We want to see our nation survive as well as prosper and thrive. Take care of the men and women that are our first responders, those in law enforcement, firefighters, paramedics, doctors and nurses. In Jesus' holy name, I say amen, amen, and amen. Nobody can handle this situation other than Jesus himself. Strengthen us, God. Give us the opportunity once again to rise and show people we will not crumble. Here's James Fortune with his current single, In the Room. Jesus is in the room with us.

0: James Fortune and In the Room. Just know, people, God is in the room. We've got to stay there. We have to remember the sacrifices that have been made by those who have come before us. Congressman John Lewis, Reverend Dr. Martin Luther King Jr., the Reverend Jesse Jackson, Congresswoman Barbara Jordan. When I talk about Congresswoman Maxine Waters, Congresswoman Jasmine Crockett, younger but strong and intelligent, and many other leaders that we have. Just remember, y'all, we have to stand. And when nothing else has happened, the Bible tells us, just stand.
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0: Hey, hey, hey, hey, hey! Yes, y'all. I'm not yelling at you. I'm just trying to get your attention. Now, my wife, Reverend Patricia, she's going to do our scripture for us today right out of God's Holy Bible. Go ahead, dear.
15: Amen. But before I say the scripture, I just wanted, it came to my spirit that we need to be mindful of women who are incarcerated and also women who have been separated from their children. That means children are without their mothers. That came to my spirit. But I wanted to share this scripture with you. Is when the angel Gabriel came to Mary when she was pregnant. And this is what it says. Mary said, "How will this be?" Mary asked the angel, "Since I am a virgin." The angel answered, "The Holy Spirit will come on you, and the power of the Most High will overshadow you." I say this through the scriptures to you, that we wonder how we're going to raise our kids. We're wondering how we're going to do anything when it comes to a child. And it's not us. It's the power of the Holy Spirit. So I pray that all of us will continue to rely on the Holy Spirit to guide us in all our ways when it comes to our children. And it's just like Gabriel told Mary, that the power of the Holy Spirit will come over you and it will overshadow you. Amen. God bless you.
0: Here's Josh Copeland. I told you, only Jesus can make this thing happen, and make it happen this Mother's Day weekend.

That's what you call saving the best for last. Josh Copeland and Nobody But Jesus, the number one gospel song in the nation this week. I'd love for you to leave us a message on our Facebook page. All you have to do is search Gospel Track Show or Walt Baby Love. That's Gospel Track Show or Walt Baby Love. And on Instagram, it's gospel_tracks. And tracks is spelled T-R-A-X-X.

0: said in your word is
1: I love it, I love it, I love it, I love it. Brand new music you heard first right here on Gospel Track just last weekend. Jason Nelson featuring Madison Ryan Ward. Made New is the name of the song. If you can, I'd like you to bow your heads and join us in intercessory prayer. Father God, as we come before the throne of grace, we continue to just reach out to you. You said we're two or more gathered in your name, you'd be in the midst. We are reaching out to you this Mother's Day weekend, asking you to bless all of the mothers in our audience around the world and all those grandmothers and those aunties. We thank you, God, for what it is they bring into our lives, because without them, there would be no recreation whatsoever. So we thank you, God, for blessing our mothers and blessing us through our mothers. In your son, Jesus' name, we say amen, amen, and amen.
2: Amen.
1: As always, we want you to know we do this program in the name of our Lord and Savior, Jesus Christ. We also like keeping the name of our Father in the ministry alive, the Reverend Prophet L.K. Johnson, who was the founder of the First House of Prayer, the city of Chicago. He's gone home to be with the Lord back in 2007 when he was 101 years of age. Well, that about does it for this week. I want you to tune in next week, same time, same station, when we'll bless you with the best gospel and inspirational entertainment from around the world. Gospel Tracks is a Walt Baby Love production in conjunction with Reach Media, Inc. My associate producer is Marisha Oliveras. My senior producer in heaven is my lovely mother, Mrs. Dorothy Barnes, always praying for us, advocating for us, thanking Jesus personally for taking care of us. 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This is Definitely Walt Baby Love, and may God bless you and your family. Always remember, the family that prays together sure enough has the opportunity to stay together. I'll see y'all next weekend. Be blessed in the Lord. And as always, I'll be Airborne Gang. Bless you, 82nd Airborne Division.
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0: While Baby Love's gone, Gentleman George is on. Welcome to the Sunday edition. Happy Mother's Day. I got to start the show out with that. You know what I mean? Oh, man. I would love to call my mom and tell her that. You know what I mean? So if your mama's still around, yo, you better go ahead and put it down. Yeah. 93 PLX.
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Yo, it's a Sunday, and not just any Sunday, it's actually Mother's Day. Sunday, man, where we celebrate moms in a major way. And I chose to do it by taking my birthday party, which is Drew Hill, Pledger P, Singer Theater, end of the month. Why not hook your mama up? I got tickets where you can take your mama. You buy one, I'm going to give you one for your mom. The code is MOM26. 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
1: They wish and I wish and I wish and I wish and they wish and on me. Yeah. I've been moving calm, don't start no trouble with me. 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Don't pull

0: Okay, big station, 93 PLX, banging the most hip-hop R&B. It's Gentleman George saying happy Mother's Day to all my mothers out there. Yeah, I got to play some of the Mother's Day songs. I'm going to get them on. Yeah, Stormy coming up at 6 o'clock. Special tributes in effect. You do not want to miss it. Yeah. Here's Rihanna on the big station, 93 PLX.
1: 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I was...

0: Steve Harvey in the morning. Gentleman George in the afternoon. Banging the most hip-hop and R&B.
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LX banging the most hip-hop R&B. Happy Mother's Day to you, you, you, and you, and you. Why don't you celebrate with Gentleman G? I got the hookup for you. Buy one ticket for your mama and bring your mama with you. Buy one, get one. As simple as that. Yeah, the code is MOM26. How would you like to celebrate birthday party? Celebrate with Gentleman G. Pledge of P. 30 years of Drew Hill with 93 BLX. Yeah, buy one, get one all weekend, all right? And we're hooking you up with them tickets.

0: While you're standing there, turn the sound up. 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
1: It's the Mississippi. 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

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Yeah, I'm kicking it on a Sunday, 93 p.m.

0: shaped like a number 8. 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
1: 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Yeah, yeah. Oh, yeah, yeah. 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

Yeah, happy Mother's Day on the big station, 93 PLX, banging the most hip-hop R&B. My name's Gentleman George. I'm the new guy, and I'm having a big birthday party with Drew Hill, Pledge of P. I'm giving tickets away right now. You buy one, and I'm going to give you the other one. Type in Mom26 for Mother's Day. That's a gift for me.

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All right, let me take care of this one. 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

play it how it is. Hey, I've been player for some years. Hey, you tryna steal all the spill. Hey, I'm in the field, not a pill. Hey, you wanna spill, then let's spill. 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Rose Rush still Uncle Phil. Yeah.

0: It's the biggest birthday bash ever. Drew Hill and Pleasure P are coming for Gentleman George's birthday. More details coming soon from the big station. Yeah. 93 BLX.
1: A better life with Dr. Sanjay Gupta.
2: So-called superagers, they are an enviable segment of the population. People who are older than 80, whose brains function like someone a fraction of their age. It's true, a lot of these people have genetics on their side, but more and more research is bearing out the idea that people who practice good brain health also slow their cognitive decline. Dr. Richard Isaacson, a pioneer in the Alzheimer's space, told us that, quote, his studies have found lifestyle changes including diet, exercise, reducing stress and optimizing sleep, along with managing vascular risk factors with certain medications, can actually help grow brain areas and also reduce telltale signs of Alzheimer's, such as tau tangles and amyloid plaques. What else helps? Staying social, surrounding yourself with family and friends, and maybe even volunteering for a real sense of purpose. I'm Dr. Sanjay Gupta, helping you live a better life.
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0: R&B. My name's Gentleman George. I got the hookup for you for Mother's Day weekend and Mother's Day weekend only. So folks were asking me what could they do for their mom. So I got these tickets for Drew Hill. You buy one and I'm going to give you the other one for your mom. It's simple. 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
1: Yeah, man, come on. 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
1: Yeah, I kind of put the cup down for a minute, but honestly, it ain't nobody's business what's in my cup, what's in your cup, what's in their cup. 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

0: Okay, big station, 93 BLX, banging the most hip-hop R&B. Happy Mother's Day to you, you, you, and you. I figured I could do something monumental this weekend for all the mothers out there that want to, in case you got to treat yourself, you know, and your kids not all the way up with it. I got those Drew Hill tickets for you. Buy one, get one, okay? You can log on, get your tickets. The code is MOM, M-O-M, 26, all one word, to get the extra ticket to Drew Hill. Yeah, we're going to position you in a good spot. It's not a bad seat in the Singer Theater, period. You know what I mean? So don't delay, get your ticket right away. For Drew Hill, Pleasure Peace, celebrating Gentleman G's birthday in a major way. And 30 years of Drew Hill. Just thought we'd come together and do it. And this weekend right here, we kick off the ticket sales with a buy one, get one. All right? So you still got time. We're only a couple weeks away. All right? So get ready for that. Couple more weekends. It's Drew Hill, Pleasure Peace, Singer Theater, celebrating Gentleman G. All right? I got more bangers on the way coming up next. Hold tight. We're going to keep this thing rocking like cutoff stockings. All right? Happy Mother's Day. So happy I can celebrate you today. Yeah, for real. For all you do, all the jams up in here is just for you. So you got songs, we'll get those on. All you got to do is holler. 251-471-9393 is the number to get at Gentleman G. 93 BLX.
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1: Hello, I'm State Representative Adeline Clark, humbly asking you to go to the polls on May 19th to vote for me. 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

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R&B. Yeah, let me drop this one. T.I. T.I. T.I. Yeah.

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0: Yeah. 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

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Let me know where you going tonight. Know you trying to have fun, but make sure we link by the end of the night. 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

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This is the big station, 93 PLX, banging the most hip-hop, R&B. Happy Mother's Day. Gentleman G doing a special edition live in the studio.

0: down so we can get all that in. My friend, tap in. Let's get it. Check it out. You haven't figured out what you're going to get mom for Mother's Day? I can't think of nothing better. Tickets just went on sale for Drew Hill Pleasure P. May 30th, Singer Theater. Mother's Day weekend only. I got to buy one, get one. All you got to do is type in the special code. Discount code is MOM, M-O-M-26, all one word. 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What a way. You can print them out, present the tickets to your mom, wrap them up in wrapping paper. Get creative, man. You know she need a night out on the town, and it's on you? What? I'm going to do the rest when they get there, right? Celebrate my birthday. I hit the stage first. Before Drew Hill, before Pleasure P. Gentleman G gonna welcome your mama out, without a doubt. So, more bangers coming up. We just keep the music going. Devonette DJ Peanut in the building early today. Had to take you back. Yeah, that's right. All right. So, don't delay. Get your tickets right away. Ticketmaster.com or log on to the Big Stage 93 BLX. 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And it clicks you, takes you right there. Drew Hill, all right?
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2: 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It's your music.

0: Best. And We the Best is a brand where I'm so grateful that it's in everybody's home, if you think about it. Through music, through a DJ Khaled quote, maybe something that motivated you, inspired you, or maybe something that you're wearing. T-shirt, a sneaker, you know, or I might be on your television screen, you might be watching a movie or a TV show. A commercial came on, you might see Khaled again too. What I'm saying is, when I built We the Best, my goal was just basically a brand that represented love.
1: What else? You know what I'm saying? You got Wham, you got Billy in this.

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18: Getting your heart broken can be really rough. It'll happen to most of us at some point in our lives. It's not just an emotional experience, it's a physical one too. Often described as getting the wind knocked out of you, a knot in your stomach, trouble sleeping. I recently spoke about this with Dr. Yoram Yovel, a psychiatrist and neuroscientist. He was on my podcast, Chasing Life. Now, he told me heartbreak doesn't have to last forever, and while your inclination might be to withdraw, isolate, and shut down, it's often the opposite of what supports healing. One of the things that helps us the most is reconnecting to other people you love. And the reverse is also true, he said. If someone you care about is struggling, don't give up on them. You hold the power to comfort loved ones that are in deep physical or emotional distress. I'm Dr. Sanjay Gupta, helping you live a better life.
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1: 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That was Belly Gang, Cushton, and YK Niecy with Friend Do. Hey, good evening. I'm Stormy. Happy Mother's Day to all the moms. Here's Mariah the Scientist with Burning Blue. We're 93 VLX.

0: 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That was ASAP Rocky with Stay Here for Life. Hey, I'm Stormy. I hope all the moms are having a wonderful Mother's Day. Here's little baby in a minute with 93 BLX.
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0: 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Now, that was Sexy Red being nasty as ever with If You Want It. Hey, I'm Stormy. I hope all the moms had a great Mother's Day. 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

0: 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That's J Dawn featuring Paradise with a lullaby. Now, here's Drake and Future with Life is Good, and I hope life is good for all of you. If it's not, I hope it's on the way to getting good. 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